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1: 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I'm Grace with Tamela Mann, and through it all on your jeans.

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I'm Grace. So our GCast for tonight, still a slight chance of rain tonight, even possibly overnight. Our low going to be around 75. For our Tuesday, a 50% chance of some rain. Thunderstorms, high 92, and the heat index back up to 101. Right now, we're at 81 degrees at G Praise.

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I'm Grace. G-Cast. Okay, so tonight, still a slight chance of rain in the area and even possibly overnight. Our low going to be around 75 for our Tuesday. A 50% chance of rain and thunderstorms. You know the routine. Late in the day. High going to be around 92. Watch out for the heat index. Going to get up there to about 101. Right now, we're at 81 degrees at G-Praise.

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Jeepers, I am Grace Kitt. Oh my goodness, I am so happy for the Lake Mary Little League girls softball team. They are on fire. They did it again. Earlier today, a shutout, 15-0 against Italy. Woohoo! Let's go, girls.

Jeepers, I'm Grace. It's the 11th Annual Florida Kids Expo at Orange County, and we have your chance to win a family four-pack of tickets. 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

0: Central Florida's gospel music station, G Praise. I'm Grace, G Cast. Okay, so still a slight chance of rain happening into late this evening, even possibly overnight. Our low going to be around 75. So our Tuesday, a 50% chance of rain and thunderstorms late in the day. High going to be around 92 with the heat index up there at 101. Right now we're at 80 degrees at G Praise.
1: 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He's God. 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

Jeepers, I'm Grace. Well, the kids get back to school next week. That's why a lot of back-to-school bashes are happening this week. And one of them, it's going to be Saturday, August 8th, 11 a.m. to 4 p.m. It's the 16th Annual Back-to-School Expo, Altamont Mall Center Court. 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

0: Central Florida's gospel music station, G-Praise. I'm Grace. G-Cast, tonight still a slight chance of rain in the area. Overnight low going to be around 75. Now our Tuesday, partly cloudy, 50% chance of rain and thunderstorms. Our high going to be around 92. Watch out for the heat index. Got to get up there once again, 101. Right now, 80 degrees at G-Praise in smoky Norfolk. Still have you on your G.
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Song says it's good to be alive, but it's best to live. Look at your neighbor and say, neighbor, it's good to be alive, but it's best to live. And guess what?

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0: Central Florida's gospel music station. She prays, I'm Grace, GCAS. So it looks like still a slight chance of rain in the area, even possibly a little later overnight. Low going to be around 75. Now our Tuesday, a 50% chance of rain and thunderstorms. High going to be around 92 and the heat index up there at 101. Right now, 80 degrees at GPraise.
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0: Central Florida's gospel music station, G Praise. I'm Grace GCast. So still a slight chance of rain in the area. Overnight low going to be around 75. Tomorrow, a 50% chance of some rain and thunderstorms late in the day. High 92 and the heat index, it's back. Going to get up there to about 101. Right now, we are at 79 degrees at G Praise.
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1: Yo, I'm excited about this one, y'all.
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1: The

0: Jeep Race.
1: Put your hands on it. 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I bet you want to put your hands on it. All right. I'm going to try it like this.

0: Praise, I'm Grace. Well, it's the last week for the kids before school starts next Monday. Here's a fun idea for the family. How about taking the kids out to Central Florida Zoo? For the entire month of August, kids 12 and under get into the Central Florida Zoo free with a paid adult ticket. So I love the zoos. They're the best.
1: It was the blood that redeemed me. It was the blood that kept me from harm. When the enemy came to take my life, it was, it was the blood. It was the blood.
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1: Lord, let your will be done on earth as it is in heaven. 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
2: My heart is always longed for something more. I search the stars to knock on heaven's door. 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My eyes on the sun.

Central Florida's gospel music station, G Praise. I'm Grace. It's our G Cast tonight. Still a slight chance of rain in the area. Can you believe that? Overnight low going to be around 75. Now tomorrow, 50% chance of rain and thunderstorms late in the day. We're in that season. High 92. Heat index back. It's going to get up there about 101. Right now, 79 degrees at G Praise.

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Central Florida's gospel music station, G-Praise. I'm Grace G-Gas. So still a slight chance of rain in the area. Overnight low 75. So tomorrow, partly cloudy. We do have a 50% chance of some rain. Possible thunderstorms late in the day. High going to be around 92. And the heat index all the way up to 101. Right now, 79 degrees at G-Praise.

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0: In the choir stand. Where is that? 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
1: In the choir stand. Where is that?
0: Hey!
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0: 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God bless you.
1: Praise. I am Grace. How about some G good news of the day? 1 Corinthians 16:14. Do everything in love.

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I'm Grace G-Cast. So still a slight chance of rain in the area. Overnight low going to be around 75. So tomorrow or later today, actually, our high going to be around 92 with a 50% chance of some rain. Thunderstorms late in the day at a heat index that's going to get up to around 101. Right now we're at 78 degrees at G-Praise.

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I'm Grace, so our G-Cast. It looks like we still have a slight chance of rain overnight. Low going to be around 75. Now, our Tuesday, later today, I should say, high 92. Heat index going to get up to 101 with a 50% chance of some rain and possible thunderstorms late in the day. Right now, we're at 78 degrees at G-Praise. I am out of here for now, and God willing, be back with you tonight at 8 p.m. Until then, be safe, be blessed, and thank you for listening to G-Praise. 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

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Also at 97.7 in Daytona Beach at spot 31. Good morning. I'm Hope Feaster. All right, while you're flipping yourself over and those of you at work starting to get the paperwork away, roads are nice and quiet. I-4 eastbound and westbound are pretty much up to speed. Express lanes are looking good. 95 and 75 in the turnpike are riding free and easy. We got a team of construction guys out northbound on the turnpike at 301. The right lane is blocked. That's your G-Praise traffic. GCAS, we're going to start off partly sunny, but those clouds will start to roll in as we move towards lunchtime. High getting up to 93, and we're going to have rain and thunderstorms again this afternoon. About a 70% chance. Daytona, you're at 78. Sanford, 77. 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
0: 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It was the blood that kept me from harm. When the enemy came to take my life, it was the blood.

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It's 5:47. Good morning. I'm Hope Feaster. Roads are still nice and quiet. If you're getting off work early, you'll be in your jammies in no time at all. I-4 eastbound and westbound are pretty much up to speed. Express lanes are looking good. 95 and 75 are riding free and easy. Now on the turnpike, we got a team of construction guys out northbound at 301. The right lane is blocked, but I'm sure they're trying to finish up so that they can go home. And SunRail's off on its first run on time. That's your G Praise traffic. GCast, we are looking pretty good today. We're going to start off partly sunny, then clouds will start moving in at lunchtime, and we've got rain and thunderstorms in the afternoon. Same deal as yesterday, about a 70% chance. Daytona, you're at 78. Deltona, 77. Orlando downtown, you're at 78. Here's Otis Kemp.

King, so refreshing, such a blessing. There's no place I'd rather be than in the presence of the King. Come on, everybody, sing.

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0: Classic G Praise from the Clark Sisters, blessed and highly favored. That's us. We're G Praise, 106.3 Orlando, and at 93.3 in Sanford, also at 97.7 in Daytona Beach at 601. Good morning. I'm Hope Feaster. All right, now roads are kind of quiet. I-4 eastbound and westbound are up to speed. Express lanes are looking good. Turnpike, we still got that team of construction guys out at 301. The right lane is blocked. And we've got a brand new accident westbound 528 at International Drive. Our three left lanes are blocked in that area. Sunrail and the Lynx Bus Service are forever faithful. They're on the way. That's your G Praise traffic. GCast, partly sunny skies today starting us off. We're going to have clouds rolling in around lunch. High getting up to 93 and rain and thunderstorms this afternoon. We're sitting at about 70%. Daytona, you're at 78. Sanford, 77. Orlando downtown, you're at 78.
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0: 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We're G Praise 1063 Orlando.
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1: God, rescue us from ourselves.

It is so. Amen. Now when we pray, we want to end that with a declaration, a decree. So I'm speaking for all of you listening, starting here, starting now. The things that hurt you in the past won't control your future. Starting now, this is a new day. This is your Exodus. 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

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It is 6:18. Good morning. I'm Hope Feaster. All right, while you're getting yourself together, roads are doing the same thing. I-4 eastbound and westbound are up to speed. Express lanes are looking good. 95 and 75 in the turnpike are riding free and easy. Now, we do have an accident westbound, 528 at International Drive. The left lane is blocked. You're going to want to use Central Florida Parkway as your alternate. The rest of your toll roads getting ready for the Tuesday morning run. You're waiting on the platform for Sunrail. Trains are on the way. That's your G-Praise traffic. GCast, partly sunny skies are going to start us off, but clouds are going to start rolling in around lunchtime. High getting up to 93 with rain and thunderstorms this afternoon, about a 70% chance. Moving through the evening when the sun goes down, partly cloudy skies. Lows getting down to 75 overnight. We may see a sprinkle overnight of about 20%. Daytona, you're at 78. Sanford, 77. Orlando downtown, you're at 78.

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3: 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Good morning, I'm Hope Feaster. All right, now, if you got to be out by 7, you might want to put one or two things near the front door. Take your big umbrella. You're going to need it this afternoon. I-4 eastbound and westbound are pretty much up to speed. The express lanes are looking good. Looks like 95 and 75 are riding free and easy with the turnpike. Look out for that team of construction guys out northbound on the turnpike at 301. They got the right lane blocked. There's only a 2-minute delay, so make sure you stay to your left. Now, we're working on an accident westbound, 528 at International Drive. The left lane is blocked. Keep using Central Florida Parkway as your alternate. You're waiting on the platform for Sunrail. Trains are on the way. That's your G Praise traffic. GCAS is going to be starting off with some sunshine this morning, but the clouds will start to roll in as we get closer to lunch. And then in the afternoon, rain and thunderstorms sitting at about 70%. Some of those thunderstorms are going to be pretty heavy, high getting up to 93. Daytona, you're at 78. Deltona, 77. Orlando downtown, you're at 78. Here's Ricky Dillard.
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You know the Lord's always going to fight for his children. Anthony Evans right here on Hope in the Morning. 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Also at 97.7 in Daytona Beach at 649. Good morning. All right, now let's start putting our stuff near the front door. We got to be out by 7 o'clock. Roads are starting to get a little bit busy. Go ahead and fill up that travel mug. I-4 eastbound, 536 heading on down to Princeton. It's going to take about 10 minutes. Express lanes are up to speed. Westbound I-4 at the 408, we've got an accident. Your two center lanes are blocked. Turnpike northbound at the 301. The right lane is blocked with construction. We got a 10-minute delay. Stay to your left. And an accident westbound, 528 at International Drive. Left lane is blocked. Use Central Florida Parkway to get by. Sunrail and the Lynx Bus Service are on the way to get you. That's your G Praise traffic. GCast, we got partly sunny skies today starting us off, but don't be fooled. Take the big umbrella with you. You're going to need it this afternoon. Clouds will start rolling in at lunchtime, and then we're going to have rain and thunderstorms throughout the afternoon. Some of them are going to be heavy. It's at sitting at about 70%. High getting up to 93. Daytona, you're at 78. Deltona, 77. Orlando downtown, you're at 78. Here's one from Tamla Mann.

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1: 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All right. I'm going to try it like this.

King, you praise on with the choir room right here on G Praise 106.3 Orlando. 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

0: with G Praise, 106.3 Orlando and at 93.3 in Sanford. It is 7:02. All right, if you got to be out by 7 o'clock, it's time to go. Grab the big umbrella. Don't forget your coffee. Let's ride. I-4 eastbound, we're starting to see a little bit of backup headed out to Princeton. It's going to take about 10 minutes. Express lanes are a little bit busy, but they're riding pretty free and easy. We have an accident westbound I-4 at the 408. Your two center lanes are blocked, and we're going to see some backup Lake Mary Boulevard in that area about 5 minutes. Turnpike, we still got a team of construction guys out northbound at 301. The right lane is blocked, and the 408's a little busy. Mills to I-4 rolling at about 5 minutes. The rest of your toll roads are doing pretty good. Sunrail and the Lynx bus service are on the way to get you. That's your G Praise traffic. GCast, we're starting off with a little bit of sunshine. Then the clouds are going to start to roll in a little bit past lunch. High getting up to 93, but rain and thunderstorms throughout the afternoon are going to be pretty heavy. We're sitting at about a 70% chance of rain. Daytona, you're at 78. Sanford, 77. Orlando downtown, you're also at 78.
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0: That's right. There is nobody but God. Tim Bowen Jr. getting your praise on right here on Hope in the Morning. We're G Praise 106.3 Orlando and at 93.3 in Sanford at 719. Good morning. I'm Hope Feaster. All right. Now, roads are starting to get a little bit wild and woolly. If you got to be out by 8, you might want to consider leaving about 5 minutes early. I-4 eastbound, we're backing up a little bit, 429 over to the 535. About 24 minutes will get you all the way down to Princeton. Express lanes are up to speed. Westbound I-4 at the 408. We've got the two center lanes blocked with an accident. 20-minute delay in that area. Use the express lanes or Orange Blossom Trail to get by. Looks like we got a little bit of backup. County Road 46A to Lake Mary Boulevard. New accident southbound 95 headed out to Ormond. All lanes are blocked. You're going to want to use US 1 or Old Dixie Highway as your alternate. The rest of your toll roads are riding heavy. Waiting on the platform for SunRail. Trains are on the way. That's your G Praise traffic. GCast, we are going to start off with a couple of spots of sunshine this morning, but don't be fooled. Keep that umbrella at the ready. We've got clouds rolling in the afternoon. High getting up to 93 with rain and thunderstorms. Some of those thunderstorms are going to be pretty heavy at about 70%. Daytona, you're looking good at 78. Sanford, 77. Orlando, you're holding tough at 78.
1: Just a few witnesses that can thank God sometime for what did not happen. Y'all feel me on it? 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

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Good morning. I'm Hope Feaster. Roads are a little bit wild and woolly this morning. If you got to be out there by 8, you might want to leave about 5 minutes early. I-4 eastbound, we're back up the 429 to the 535, about 25 minutes. Express lanes are up to speed. I-4 westbound, we got an accident at the 408. Traffic is backed up to Colonial Drive. Your right lanes are blocked. We got a 30-minute delay in that area. Use the express lanes or Orange Blossom Trail to come on into town. Looks like 95 northbound, we've got some emergency vehicles trying to help out for that accident in Ormond.

Like at the 301, they got the right lane blocked. The rest of your toll roads are riding busy. That's your G Praise traffic. GCast, partly sunny skies starting us off, but clouds starting to roll in at lunchtime. As we move through the afternoon, we're going to have some heavy-duty rain and thunderstorms, just like yesterday. Right now, we're sitting at about a 70% chance, high getting up to 93. Daytona, you're at 78. Sanford, 77. Orlando downtown, you're holding at 78.

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Good morning. I'm Hope Feaster. All right, now, if you got to be out by 8 o'clock, now is the time to fill up that travel mug, put that big umbrella near the front door. Roads are a little bit wild and woolly this morning. I-4 eastbound, we're riding behind. Excuse me, 429 to the 535. It's going to take you about 24 minutes to get to Kaylee. Accident westbound I-4 at the 408. Traffic is backed up to Colonial, and the on-ramp is closed. Your four right lanes are blocked. We got a 45-minute delay in that area. Use the express lanes or Orange Blossom Trail to come on into town. Big rig crash northbound 95 headed out to Ormond on US 1. Traffic is backed up a little bit. The left shoulder is blocked. We got a 10-minute delay. And we got a big rig crash, looks like southbound 95 headed out to Ormond. Traffic is backed up to Old Dixie Highway. Use US 1 and Old Dixie Highway to come on into town. That's your G Praise traffic. GCast, lots of sunshine this morning, but don't let it fool you. Take your umbrella with you. We're going to have clouds moving in at lunchtime with rain and thunderstorms this afternoon. We're sitting at about a 70% chance as we will do that ride home. B-Box will keep you up to date when he gets here. High getting up to 93. Now, as we move through the evening, partly cloudy skies. Lows getting down to 75. Overnight, we may see a sprinkle. Daytona, you're at 78. Sanford, 78. Orlando downtown, you're at 79.

0: In the choir stand. Where is that? 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
1: In the choir stand. Where
0: it
1: at? 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
0: Eddie, I want to go back to that. Gotta keep watching.
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0: 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Oh, yeah. Praise.
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0: You know the Lord's all right. Don't go backwards, always go forward with the Lord. Ain't nothing back there but trouble. We're G Praise, 106.3 Orlando, and at 97.7 in Daytona Beach. It's 8:03. Good morning. I'm Hope Feaster. All right, roads are a little bit wild and willy. Everybody look out for one another. I-4 eastbound, we're a little busy, 429 to the 535. It'll take you about 24 minutes to get to Cayley. Looks like the express lanes eastbound are looking good. They're busy, though, westbound. Working on that accident westbound I-4 at the 408. Traffic is backed up to Colonial Drive. The on-ramp is closed, and the right lanes are blocked. We are backed up 75 minutes in that area. Use the express lanes or Orange Blossom Trail to get by. Northbound 95 at Old Dixie Highway, we've got an accident that's blocking the left lane. Big rig crash southbound 95 at US 1. Headed out to Ormond, traffic is backed up to Old Dixie Highway. Use US 1 and Old Dixie Highway to come on into town. The rest of your toll roads are really busy. Sun Rail, if you're waiting on the platform, trains are on the way. That's your G Praise traffic. GCast, make sure you got your big umbrella. We're starting off with sunshine, but the clouds are going to start rolling in at lunchtime, and we're going to have rain and thunderstorms throughout the afternoon. Some of those thunderstorms are going to be heavy, at a 70% chance, high getting up to 93. Daytona, you're looking good at 78. Sanford, 78. Orlando downtown, you're at 79.
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Getting you praise zone with Kenny Lewis in one voice right here on Hope in the Morning. 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Good

backed up to Colonial Drive. Your right lanes are blocked. We got a 75-minute delay in that area. Use the express lanes and Orange Blossom Trail to get by. Northbound 95 approaching Old Dixie Highway, brand new accident there. We got a 10-minute delay with the left lane blocked. And a big rig crash southbound 95 approaching US 1 in Ormond. Traffic is backed up to Old Dixie Highway. All lanes are blocked. Use US 1 and Old Dixie Highway to come on into town. Vehicle fire northbound on the 429 at the 535. They got that on the shoulder. That's your G Praise traffic. GCast, we got partly sunny skies right now, but the clouds are starting to roll in. We're going to have rain and thunderstorms this afternoon, about a 70% chance. High getting up to 93. Daytona, you're at 80. Sanford, 79. Orlando downtown, you're holding at 78.

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0: 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It's 8:35. Good morning. I'm Hope Feaster. Roads are a little bit wild and woolly, y'all. Everybody keep looking out for you, one another. We have a brand new accident eastbound I-4 at Universal. Your right lane is blocked. We got a 25-minute delay in that area. Use Turkey Lake Road or International Drive to get by. Express lanes eastbound are looking good. Westbound express lanes are a little bit busy. Southbound 95, we've got an accident headed out to Ormond. Now, your traffic is backed up to Old Dixie Highway. All lanes are blocked in that area. You're going to have to use US 1 or Old Dixie Highway to come on into town. Little bit of backup somewhere on Boulevard to I-4, about 30 minutes. And that northbound 429 approaching the 535, that vehicle fire, it's on the shoulder. Waiting on the platform for SunRail, trains are on the way. That's your G-Praise traffic. GCAS, partly sunny skies right now, but don't get comfortable. Take that umbrella with you. We've got clouds moving in at lunchtime. High getting up to 93 and rain and thunderstorms throughout the afternoon. About a 70% chance. Some of those thunderstorms are going to be heavy. When B-Box gets here, I'm going to leave them posted on the board right here to tell them to check that out and let you know when the rain's coming. Moving through the evening, partly cloudy skies. Lows getting down to 75 overnight. Rain chances, we got a sprinkle or two overnight. Daytona, you're at 80. Sanford, 79. Orlando downtown, you're at 80.

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Travis Green right here on Hope in the Morning. We're G Praise 106.3 Orlando and at 97.7 in Daytona Beach. It's 8:53. We're not too far off 9 o'clock. If you get ready to head on out and get some stuff done, roads are slowly but surely trying to clear up. We had an accident eastbound I-4 at Universal Boulevard. Your right lane is blocked. We've got a 25-minute delay in that area. Use Turkey Lake Road or International Drive to come on into town. Express lanes eastbound are looking pretty good, but at westbound express lanes, we're busy right at Maitland Boulevard to Lee Road. Still working on that big rig crash southbound 95 at US 1 in Ormond. Traffic is backed up to Old Dixie Highway. All lanes are blocked. Gonna have to use the US 1 or Dixie Highway to or Old Dixie Highway rather to come on into town. Waiting on the platform for Sunrail. Trains are on the way. That's your G Praise traffic. GCast, the sun is out now, but don't let it fool you. Keep that umbrella at the ready. We've got clouds moving in at lunchtime. High getting up to 93 with rain and thunderstorms. Some of them are going to be heavy this afternoon, about a 70% chance. Daytona, you're at 80. Deltona, 79. Orlando downtown, you're at 80.

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I know you do too. We're G Praise 106.3 Orlando and at 97.7 in Daytona Beach. It's 9:01. Meeting and errand time is in full swing. If you're getting ready to head on out, roads are a little bit busy. I-4 eastbound, we've got an accident at Universal. The right lane is blocked. You might want to use Turkey Lake Road or International Drive as your alternates. Express lanes eastbound are looking good, but express lanes westbound are a little busy, especially at Maitland Boulevard to Lee Road. Still working on that big rig accident, southbound 95, headed out to Ormond. Traffic is backed up to Old Dixie Highway. All lanes are blocked in that area. You're going to have to use US 1 or Old Dixie Highway to come on into town. And we have an accident in Sanford, northbound and southbound Airport Boulevard between Country Club Road and 20th Street. All lanes are blocked. You're going to have to use MLK Jr. Boulevard to get by. Say a prayer in that area. They definitely could use that this morning. Sunrail and the Lynx Bus Service are forever faithful. They're on the way. That's your G Praise traffic. GCast, mostly sunny skies starting us off, but we got

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0: 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It's 9:30. Good morning. I'm Hope Feaster. All right, if you're out there riding, roads are still wild and willy. I-4 eastbound. We got an accident at Universal Boulevard, but it's on the right shoulder finally. Back up 429 to the 535. We're rolling at about 24 minutes. Express lanes eastbound are looking good, but westbound, we're still busy in the express lanes. Southbound 95 at Old Dixie Highway, brand new accident there. We're backed up to Flagler Beach. All the lanes are blocked. Use US 1 or Old Dixie Highway to come on into town. And we're still working on that big rig crash. Southbound 95 headed out to Ormond. Traffic is backed up to Old Dixie Highway. Your two left lanes are blocked. Use US 1 and Old Dixie Highway as your alternate. You're hanging out in Sanford. We had an accident north and southbound Airport Boulevard between Country Club Road and 20th Street. All the lanes are blocked in that area. You're going to have to use MLK Junior Boulevard as your alternate. Say a prayer in that area. They could use that this morning. That's your G Praise traffic. GCast, partly sunny skies right now, but the clouds are on the way with the rain. High getting up to 93. Rain chances as we move into the afternoon are going to be at 70% with some heavy thunderstorms. Daytona, you're at 81. Sanford, 81. Orlando downtown, you're at 82. 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

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You've given me everything I need. Are you grateful today? And with chaos around, I'll still choose to say, yeah. 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

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If you got one of those HD radios in your car, all over Central Florida. It is 10:01. Good morning. I'm Hope Feaster. May the Lord bless the work of your hands and the desires of your heart. And you know what? He's going to look after you. That's because he loves you. You're headed on out. Roads are still a little wild and willy. I-4 eastbound. We're riding behind 429 to the 535. About 25 minutes will get you to Darrell Carter Parkway. Express lanes eastbound are looking good with I-4 westbound. And the westbound express lanes are starting to look a lot better. Southbound 95 headed out to Ormond. We're still working on that big rig crash. Traffic is backed up to Old Dixie Highway. Your two left lanes are blocked. Use US 1 and Old Dixie Highway as your alternates. And we have an accident in Sanford. North and southbound Airport Boulevard between Country Club Road and 20th Street. All your lanes are blocked there. Use MLK Jr. Boulevard as your alternate. Say a prayer in that area. They could use that. Sunrail and the Lynx Bus Service are forever faithful. They're on the way. That's your G Praise traffic. GCast, we are looking pretty good today, but the sun is out, but don't be fooled. High getting up to about 93.

0: is going to be going as we're cruising through. Daytona, you're at 84. Sanford at the Riverwalk, 85. Orlando downtown, you're at 84. Look who comes sneaking in here.
1: I know, right?
0: Yeah. I'm sitting here talking, look out the corner of my eye. He's like sliding on in the door.
1: How you doing?
0: Good.
1: I'm glad for the rain. You know why?
0: Why, your grass crunchy?
1: Yeah. It's less crunchy now.
0: Uh-huh.
1: Yeah.
0: Yeah, that rain will help.
1: So glad.
0: Yeah, because mine is a little crunchy too.
1: Yeah.
0: And I got sprinkles.
1: What are you doing for the rest of the day?
0: I got to get caught up on my chores, got to do some laundry and cook some.

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It's 11:08, and no, I didn't forget you. It's time now for our daily bread and prayer for this Tuesday, August the 4th. This morning's daily bread is going to be coming from Hebrews, the first chapter of Hebrews, verses 7 through 14. The help that God provides, the help that God provides. You ever wonder about angels and what are they, where they come from, what do they do? Well, look at Hebrews 1, 7 through 14. It talks about angels. Read the whole chapter, Hebrews chapter 1. It talks about angels and their function. It talks about Jesus and how God made him higher than the angels. The help God provides. This morning's Daily Bread is written by James Banks. Minister Banks writes as follows. When a commercial fisherman named Scott Thompson fell out of his boat on one moonless night, there was no moon, it was dark, in Santa Barbara Channel off of the California coast. He didn't know if he would live or survive. If he didn't know if he would live or die. He swam hard after the boat, but the motor on the boat was still running and he couldn't reach it. So Mr. Scott attempted to swim to a distant oil platform in the darkness. He could see it, but it was dark. He was beginning to lose hope as he swam, but Thompson heard a splash in the cold water that was near him. A seal, a harbor seal, swam with him for a while, nudging him along with his nose toward the platform. 5 hours later, let me say that again. 5 hours later, after he reached the platform, swimming for 5 hours to a platform, he described the seal as an angel that God sent to help him. 5 hours of swimming to save his life with the seal nudging him along. The writer of the book of Hebrews this morning describes angels as ministering spirits sent to serve those who will inherit salvation. The passage highlights the greatness of Jesus and emphasizes that angels, wonderful and glorious beings that they are, exist to further Jesus' purpose in saving us. Jesus sustains all things by his powerful words, even the angels. All around us is an unseen reality in which God sends angels to aid those of us who have gladly received the good news of Jesus. Those of us who are saved, sometimes our nights may be long and we may wonder if we can keep going, but he'll always give us the help that we need, help that will nudge us on in him. Amen. Amen. That's a good daily bread this morning. In what ways has God sent you unexpected help, and how might he use you to help others today? Come on, let's pray. Father God, we praise you knowing that because of you, and because you sustain all things, that one

day we'll be able to praise you forever. Thank you, Lord God, for your help. In Jesus' name, amen, amen, and amen. Thank you, Father God, for your angels.

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I love that song right there. JJ Hairston with Reminder on the G. 11:19. I'm Glenn Allgood. It's Tuesday, August 4th. Time now for your G-Praise. Good news for today. It's going to be coming from 1 Corinthians 16 and 14. And it simply says this. Do everything in love. G-Praise.

T-Praise 106.3 Orlando breaking through this morning. Hey, how you doing? It's your man, it's Glenn. All good. 11:26. Just the right song at just the right time. Your G-Praise 106.3. Man, oh man. We know what's on your mind today. Making back to school, doctor's appointments, dealing with sunburns, bug bites, summer colds, knocking off the last of the summer bucket list before you got to go back to school, putting important school dates in the calendar. If you are an Orange County Public School teacher or administrator, faculty or staff member, we know that you are back in the classroom already. 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

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It's 11:30. I'm Glenn Allgood. Let's take a look at your G-Praise traffic and your G-Cast for right now. Let's start with I-4 eastbound. We're going to find 23 minutes of heavy stop and go, brake light kind of traffic in between 429 and the 535 exit. That's a Popka Vineland Road. That's on I-4 eastbound. I-4 westbound, 11 minutes slowdown from 535 to the Osceola Parkway in Kissimmee. If you're headed down I-95 going southbound, be advised there's a big rig crash near US 1 in Ormond. Traffic is backed up to Old Dixie Highway. Two left lanes are blocked right now. You will need to use US 1 or Old Dixie Highway instead. Turnpike northbound, a 44-minute delay because of some construction that's going on right at the turnpike and US 301. Traffic is backed up to the Okahumpka Service Plaza because of the construction that's going on right now. In Orange County, there's a wreck in Apopka near Round Lake Road at Kelly Park Road. The intersection is blocked right now. The alternate that you're going to have to use is Plymouth Sorrento Road. In Seminole County, there is a serious crash that's affecting both northbound and southbound Airport Boulevard in Sanford in between Country Club Road and 20th Street. All of the lanes are blocked off. You're going to need to use Uppsala Road instead. All right? They need some prayer in that area right now. Sunrail is currently running on schedule. The Lynx bus service is 2, and that is your G-Praise traffic. All right, your G-Cast for this terrific Tuesday, partly sunny late in the morning, and then getting cloudier as the day goes along. We got a 70% chance of showers and thunderstorms. Highs today around about 90. Right now it's 85 in Daytona Beach. It's 86 in Sanford. It's 85 in Orlando.

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It's that time again. Time now for your Jeep Rays National Day Calendar on 3. Glenn Allgood, what day is it? I'm so excited. I love it because I never know until I do it. Uno, dos, tres, one, two, three. Glenn Allgood, what day is it? Today is August 4th. Today is National Night Out Day today. Yep. Today, there may be celebrations or gatherings in your community every year. The first Tuesday in August is National Night Out Day. This is one of the days that I look forward to when we hook up with OPD or the Orange County Sheriff's Office, whatever organization runs it, wherever you are, Winter Park, Altamont Springs, all the police forces, our guys in blue, our guys and girls in blue that take care of us and watch over us. Tonight is the night that we hook up and we chill together. It's National Night Out Day. This event was created to bring civilians, organizations, and the police department together to enhance the relationship between neighbors and law enforcement while bringing back a true sense of community. Growing up in Miami, we knew the policemen's names in our neighborhood. We knew them. We knew them. They were some of our neighbors. And so not only did we have Officer Friendly. Remember when Officer Friendly would come to your school? We knew Officer Friendly. A couple of the officers were friends of my family. The goal tonight is to make our neighborhood safer, more caring places to live. Our police officers are guys and girls. They're families just like us. National Night Out Day on the first Tuesday in August promotes police and community partnerships in neighborhoods here in Central Florida, in Orlando, and across the country. The event focuses on the community. Let me say it again. The event focuses on the community and raising awareness through camaraderie. By improving area relationships with law enforcement, the hope is to make our neighborhoods safer. All right? National Night Out. Stronger together, safer neighborhoods. Stronger together, safer neighborhoods. Today, National Night Out Day. Orlando's National Night Out is going to be observed on October 6th. I'll give you the details as the date comes closer. America's night to give crime and drugs a going away party. National Night Out in Orlando is going to be held on October 6th. But today is National Night Out Day. Always keeping you up to date. That's your National Day Calendar here on your Jeep Rays 106.3 Orlando.

G-Praise 106.3 Orlando. Grammy Award winning CeCe Winans, who's coming to Orlando in October. Come, Jesus, come. She won a Grammy for that along with Shirley Caesar. In the news this morning, two people, you may not be able to go get that salad just yet. A lot of people are wanting salad. I know I do. Two people in Michigan have died in connection with the state's cyclosporiasis outbreak. Health officials reported yesterday linked to the multi-state outbreak of the diarrheal illness. Both individuals had significant underlying health conditions that may have been worsened by the parasite. Again, two people have lost their lives to the cyclosporiasis outbreak from the lettuce that they had eaten. Again, both of them had underlying health conditions that may have been worsened by the parasite. And that's what's in the news. It's 11:56.

0: The question is. When you're standing at a crossroads, what do you do? Real sweet, when a fork is in the road.
1: When a fork is in the road, what do you do?
0: When the world is on your shoulders.
1: When the world is on your shoulders, what do you do?
0: When your back is up against the wall.
1: When your back is up against the wall.
0: Come on. What do you do?
1: What do you do?
0: You hold on.
1: You hold on.
0: And keep the faith.
1: And keep the faith.
0: Tell somebody on your row. Say.
1: Keep the faith.
0: Come on. 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Keep the faith. 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

0: Central Florida's gospel music station, your GPRA's 106.3 Orlando. It's 12 noon straight up and down. I'm Glenn Allgood. Happy Tuesday to you. Let's take a look at your GPRA's traffic and your GCAST right now. Let's start in Seminole County. We're going to find that serious crash still affecting northbound and southbound Airport Boulevard in between Country Club Road and 20th Street in Sanford. All of the lanes are blocked right now. You're going to have to use Uppsala Road instead. That's a serious, serious crash where they need some prayer. Orange County, there's a wreck in Apopka on Round Lake Road at Kelly Park Road. The intersection is blocked right now, and you're going to have to use Plymouth Sorrento Road instead right there. Turnpike northbound, construction going on that has affected the normal flow of traffic near US 301. Traffic is backed up from that construction all the way to past the Oklahoma Service Plaza on the northbound turnpike. You're looking at a 44-minute delay right now. I-95 southbound, there's a big rig crash as you're approaching US 1 in Orman. Traffic is backed up from that crash to Old Dixie Highway. Two left lanes are blocked. You're going to have to use US 1 or Old Dixie Highway instead. I-4 express lanes west and eastbound, they are both delaying incident-free right now. I-4 westbound, 11 minutes of heavy traffic in between State Road 535 and the Osceola Parkway in Kissimmee. And on I-4 eastbound, a 23-minute slowdown from the 429 to Apopka Vineland Road. Sunrail, if you're catching the train, is currently running on schedule. And that is your GPRA's traffic. All right, your GCAST for today. Partly sunny late this morning and then getting cloudier as the day progresses with a 70% chance of showers and thunderstorms. Highs today are going to get up to around about 90. The heat index is going to read around about 103. Tonight, partly cloudy, overnight lows getting down into the mid-70s with a 20% chance of rain. Right now, it's 86 in Daytona, 87 in Sanford, and it's 87 here in Orlando.
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That's Saturday, this Saturday, from 10 to 1. Orlando West is located at 3005 North Powers Drive in Orlando. And also this Saturday, in East Orange County, the Outpouring Orlando invites you to their back-to-school backpack drive-through. Yep. 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It's going to be from 10 to 12 at Union Park Elementary School. For these and all other activities that are going on this weekend, go to jeepraise.com and click on the community events calendar. It's 12:23.

0: 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Come on and sing it, Daryl.
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3: 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It's your man's Glenn, all good on a terrific Tuesday morning. It's nice so far. It's 12:32. Time now for your G Praise traffic and your G Cast for today. We do it every 30 minutes just because we love you. In Orange County, there's a crash in Apopka at Round Lake Road at Kelly Park Road. The intersection is blocked. The alternate that you could use right now is Plymouth Sorrento Road. 417 southbound, there's a wreck there just past the 434. Traffic is backed up for about a 15-minute delay. The right lane is blocked. You're going to have to use Alafaya Trail instead as an alternate. Seminole County, there's that crash still at Sanford, in Sanford, that's affecting northbound and southbound Airport Boulevard in between Country Club Road and 20th Street. All of the lanes are blocked right now. The alternate that you're going to have to use is Uppsala Road. I-95 southbound, there's a big rig crash, a truck that's crashed as you're approaching US 1 in Ormond. Traffic is backed up to the Old Dixie Highway exit at mile marker 279. You're going to need to use US 1 or Old Dixie instead. I-4 westbound, 11 minutes of heavy traffic from 535 to the Osceola Parkway in Kissimmee. And on I-4 eastbound from the 429 to Apopka Vineland Road, you're looking at 23 minutes of slow brake light ride in traffic until you can clear up. SunRail is currently running on schedule, and that is your G Praise traffic. All right, your G Cast calls for partly cloudy skies, partly sunny late this morning, and then considerably more cloudy as we have a 70% chance of showers and thunderstorms happening sometime this afternoon. Highs today are going to get up to around about 90. Tonight, partly cloudy, overnight lows getting down into the mid-70s. Wednesday, partly cloudy late tomorrow morning and then becoming mostly cloudy. 50% chance of rain. Highs tomorrow in the lower 90s. So right now, it is 86 degrees in Daytona Beach. It's 86 in Deltona, 87 in Sanford, and it's 87 degrees here in Orlando. Here's Mama Shirley.

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I'm Glenn Allgood. 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

Happy birthday to you, happy birthday to you, happy birthday from G-Praise. 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Your G-Praise midday B-Day shout. It's a lot of you August people, a lot of August babies.

It's Valerie Chung's birthday today. Happy birthday, Valerie. Happy birthday, Martin Christie. Martin Christie, what's good with you, man? Happy birthday. Rain Pittman is celebrating today. Reginald Morris. I always like that name, Reginald. Reginald Morris, happy birthday, sir. He's the double sixes today, 66. Dwight Jackson Sr. Dwight,

Cheryl White. Tina Hawks is 61 today. Cantrell Billings celebrating 48 years today. Brandy Trace Smith. Sonya Allen is blowing out.

0: Chief Ray, it's 106.3 Orlando, Central Florida's only 24-hour home for gospel music. Make no mistake. Karen Clark's here. They're sending it down on the G. 1258. I'm Glenn Allgood. Happy Tuesday to you. Hey, how you doing? I hope you're having a good day so far. Thank you so much for making G-Praise a part of your day. In the news, four candidates will discuss the biggest issues facing Orange County tonight on WFTV. Four candidates seeking to become Orange County's next mayor will take the stage tonight at 8 o'clock for a mayoral debate tonight at 8 o'clock. On WFTV. Don't miss it. All right. Let's take a look at your G-Praise traffic. State Road 417, Central Florida Greenway, southbound. There's a crash just past State Road 434. Traffic is backed up for about a 10-minute wait. The left shoulder is blocked. Turnpike northbound, heavy construction going on that's causing a 44-minute delay between the 301 and the Okahumpa Service Plaza. So just plan if you're taking the turnpike northbound, you need to leave just a little bit earlier and factor in that construction time. I-95 southbound, there's a big rig crash as you're approaching US 1 in Orman. The traffic is backed up to Old Dixie Highway. The alternates are US 1 or Old Dixie Highway instead of I-95. I-4 westbound, 11 minutes of slow-moving traffic in between State Road 535 and the Osceola Parkway. And on I-4 eastbound, 23 minutes of heavy traffic from the 429 to State Road 535. All right, and that is your GE Praise traffic. Sunreal is currently running on schedule, and that is your GE Praise traffic. All right, your G-Cast. Partly sunny late this morning and then considerable cloudiness later on this afternoon. Showers and thunderstorms are likely. We're looking at a 70% chance of showers and thunderstorms. Highs today around about 90 degrees. Tonight, overnight lows in the mid-70s. Rain chances go down to about 20%. Tomorrow for your hump day, partly cloudy late tomorrow morning and then becoming mostly cloudy, with a 50% chance of showers and thunderstorms tomorrow. Highs tomorrow in the lower 90s. Heat index reading about 101. Right now at 1 o'clock, it's 87 degrees in Daytona Beach, 87 Deltona, 87 Sanford, 87 Orlando.
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This one got us in trouble right here. These little interludes got us in trouble. Hey, where my old school at? Where my old school at? If you 37 and above, you old school. Just keep that bass line going. Hey!

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Good lunch. I believe that's your portion, too. Good lunch. I'm having chili. I had chili. There's nothing like two-day-old. What's better than one-day-old chili? Two-day-old chili. Good lunch. That's your portion. I'm trying to tell you, God loves you just like that. It's 1:13. I'm Glenn Allgood. Tuesday, August 4th, your G-Praise. Good news for today comes from 1 Corinthians 16 and 14. And it simply says this: do everything in love. Everything.

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I'm Glenn Allgood. It's 123. Want to shout out our business team members. 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The BTMs that I'm shouting out today are CMP Photography in Groveland, Antos General Contracting LLC in Palm Coast, and Crown Consulting in Indy Atlantic. 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

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Why don't you tell a friend today, all right? It's 1:31. I'm Glenn Allgood. Let's take a look at your G-Praise traffic and your G-Cast for today. Let's start with 417 southbound. We're going to find a crash just past State Road 434. Traffic is backed up for about a 15-minute delay. The left shoulder is blocked. Turnpike northbound, there's some construction going on that's affecting the normal flow of traffic at around about US 301. The traffic is backed all the way up to the Okahumpa Service Plaza. The right lane is blocked because of that construction. You are looking at a 44-minute delay on the northbound turnpike because of that construction. I-95 southbound, there's a big rig crash as you're approaching US 1 in Ormond. Traffic is backed up to Old Dixie Highway. The left shoulder is blocked right now. I-4 westbound, 11 minutes in between State Road 535 to the Osceola Parkway in Kissimmee. And I-4 eastbound, if you're headed towards the beach, you're looking at a 23-minute slowdown from the 429 to Apopka-Vineland Road. Sunrail, if you're catching the train, it's currently running on schedule. You need to be at the platform when you're supposed to be, and that is your G-Praise traffic. All right, your G-Cast for the rest of today. We are looking at partly sunny skies, 50% chance of showers and thunderstorms happening. High's going to get up to around about 90. Tonight, partly cloudy, overnight lows in the mid-70s for your Wednesday tomorrow. We're looking at partly cloudy weather late in the morning and then becoming mostly cloudy with a 50% chance of more showers and thunderstorms for your Wednesday. Highs tomorrow will be in the lower 90s. Right now it's 87s all across the board. 87 in Daytona Beach. It's 87 in Sanford. 87 in Deltona. And it's 87 degrees in Pine Hills in Orlando.

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Richie Praise, 106.3 Orlando. Yes, he deserves all the praise. Yes, he deserves all the honor. Yes, he deserves all the glory. Amen? Amen. He's a good God. It's 1:46. I'm Glenn Allgood. Time now for a mom moment. This moment is just for you moms. It's a place where you can find ideas for you to make life easier for yourself while allowing for more intentional moments with your kids. Mom moments here on the Cheap. In case you need an excuse, August, the month of August, is Family Fun Month. Before the chaos of school, work, and extracurriculars, cheerleading, basketball practice, football practice, baseball practice, soccer practice, before those extracurriculars threaten to overtake your family schedule, I'm encouraging you, Mama, to make the most of this month by finding ways, or you too, Grandma, to create special memories together. It can be tough to take time off of work or justify slowing down. We know you got a schedule to keep. We know you have a career that you got to maintain. But you can't get this summer back. Allow yourself to put the phone away and be really fully engaged with your family. Have a family movie night. Make a special dinner together, special meal or dessert, something like that, breakfast. Make breakfast together. Make lunch together. You could take on an outdoor activity. The other day we played, cornhole. I had so much fun playing cornhole and beating up on Clark. I beat you, Clark. I beat you good, too, Clark. Beating up on Clark. Or you could plan a game night, whether it be a board game, Pictionary, something like that. You know what I'm saying? Cards. Uno. August is Family Fun Month, Ma. Take the time and intentionally get with your kids. Put the phone down, because we're always talking about, oh, these kids are always on their phones. We are too. We are too. Put the phone down. You won't regret the time well spent. That's another mom moment. Ideas that can make your life easier, Mama, here on the Cheap.

Cheap Rates 106.3 Orlando. In today in history, Barack Obama was born. And he became the 44th president of the United States after he was a senator for Illinois. And that's your today in history. Former U.S. President Barack Obama turned 65 today. He made history in 2008 when he became the first African-American to be elected to the office of President of the United States.

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Your G-Praise, 106.3 Orlando. It's 2 o'clock. Happy Tuesday to you. Good afternoon. Your man Glenn, all good. A-double-L-G-double-O-D. It is all good and getting better each and every day. Thank you, Jonathan Sebastian Blount. All right, let's take a look at your G-Praise traffic and see if we can't get you where you need to be. Let's start with I-4 eastbound. 24 minutes of heavy traffic in between the 429 and State Road 535. I-4 westbound, 14 minutes slowdown in between the 535 to the Osceola Parkway in Kissimmee, and then you'll get up to speed. I-95 southbound, that big rig crash is still affecting traffic near US 1 in Ormond. You don't have to go around now, just the left shoulder is blocked. You can get around it, though. I-95 southbound, expect a lot of traffic, congestion in between LPGA and US 92. Turnpike northbound, there's some construction going on that has traffic slowed way down. 44-minute delay in between US 301 and the Okahumka Service Plaza. SunRail is currently running on schedule. The Lynx Bus Service is 2, and that is your G-Praise traffic. All right, your G-Cast for the rest of this Tuesday. Partly cloudy with a 50% chance of showers and thunderstorms. It looks kind of dark here at the station. I don't know if the rain started coming down yet. We've got a 70% chance of rain. Partly cloudy tonight. Overnight lows getting down into the mid-70s. Tomorrow for your Wednesday, partly cloudy late in the morning and then becoming mostly cloudy for the remainder of the day with a 50% chance of showers and thunderstorms on your hump day. Highs tomorrow in the lower 90s. Right now, it's 88 in Daytona Beach, 87 in Deltona, 88 in Sanford, and it's 88 degrees here in Orlando.

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All right, here's what's happening in and around Central Florida. It's the Beads for Beats Endurance 5K. 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It's a worthy cause. Saturday, September 19th from 8 a.m. to 10:30 a.m. at Eagles Nest Park in Orlando.

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3: 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Hail Wildcats. Man, I need some of those chicken wings at the Bethune Grill. Man, somebody run me some chicken wings over here from the Bethune Grill. That would be really, really cool. All right, it's 2:19. I'm Glenn Allgood. It's the middays here on the G. Let's take a look at your GE Praise traffic. See if we can't get you where you need to be. Man, that'd be great to shoot to the Bethune Grill right quick and get back with those chicken wings. 429 northbound police activity. As you're approaching State Road 414, the off-ramp left lane is blocked right now. Turnpike northbound construction causing a delay in between US 301 and the Okahumka Service Plaza. Say that with me, Okahumka. 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There's a 44-minute delay. I-75 northbound, 9 minutes from mile marker 331 in Wildwood to mile marker 334 in Wildwood. I-95 southbound, heavy congestion in between LPGA and US 92. I-4 westbound, heavy congestion from State Road 535 to the Osceola Parkway. You're looking at a 14-minute slowdown right now. And on I-4 eastbound, if you're headed that way, expect 24 minutes of heavy, heavy, heavy traffic in between State Road 429 and State Road 535. After that 24-minute slowdown, you will get back up to speed. That is your G Praise traffic. Sunrail is currently running on time. All right, your G cast for the rest this afternoon calls for a 70% chance of showers and thunderstorms. Highs going to get up to around about 90 degrees tonight. Overnight lows in the mid-70s. The rain chances go down to 20%. Tomorrow for your hump day, for your Wednesday, partly cloudy late in the morning and then becoming mostly cloudy for most of the day. Highs tomorrow will be in the lower 90s. The heat index is going to make it feel like the triple digits. Right now at 221, it's 88 degrees in Daytona Beach, 87 in Deltona. It's 88 in Goldsboro and Sanford, and it is 88 degrees in Washington Shores here in Orlando.

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0: Praise 106.3 Orlando. It's 2:32. I'm Glenn Allgood. Hey, how you doing? It is a beautiful Tuesday afternoon outside. It's August. Brand new month. Brand new chance to get it right, man. It's the 8th month. Happy August. The month of August is named after Augustus Caesar. He was the first Roman emperor. Can you imagine having a month named after you thousands of years after you were born, after you were on the scene? Well, the month was first called Sextilis in the Roman calendar, meaning the 6th month. However, it was renamed in 8 BC to honor Augustus Caesar after he became the emperor. There's some other interesting things happening in August. Today, as a matter of fact, August 4th is National Chocolate Chip Cookie Day today. It is also National Night Out today. Man, what's going on, B-Box? You all right?
1: Man, you say chocolate chip?
0: Yeah, chocolate chip cookie.
1: Oh, don't you know that's my food, man? I love it.
0: Chocolate chip?
1: You got some?
0: No. I like
1: not much for celebrating.
0: I like Charles chips, chocolate chips. My favorite chocolate chip cookie probably was Famous Amos.
1: Famous Amos.
0: Do you remember Famous Amos chocolate chip?
1: Famous Amos.
0: They had chips.
1: Yes,
0: you look like a Chips Ahoy type of dude.
1: Well, I do like Chips Ahoy, but I'm gonna tell you, I like the soft, creamy chocolate chip cookies. Yes.
0: Why do you say it like that?
1: Because that's
0: you
1: the best way.
0: You didn't have to say it like that.
1: I'm sorry. How should I say it?
0: Soft, creamy chocolate chip cookies.
1: Soft,
0: not
1: creamy,
0: like you just said it.
1: Soft, creamy. Soft, creamy.
0: Creamy.
1: Soft, creamy chocolate
0: not
1: chip
0: soft,
1: cookies.
0: Creamy.
1: Well, that's how I talk. And when I express myself, and the
0: cookies.
1: Emotions come out, because you talk about chocolate chip cookies, man. That's an emotional thing for me.
0: Okay. International Cat Day, B-Box, August the 8th.
1: Don't talk to me about cats.
0: I was just
1: don't
0: ready
1: talk
0: to
1: say. Me about cats.
0: Yeah, B-Box has cats.
1: No, we're not gonna have the cat conversation because 3 more showed up.
0: Oh.
1: I don't even want to talk about cats.
0: August 9th is National Book Lovers Day. What's your favorite book, B-Box?
1: What was the thing that they made the movie out of?
0: The Odyssey?
1: No, Harry Guy.
0: Harry Potter.
1: Yeah, because that's about the only one
0: you like
1: I
0: Harry
1: read.
0: Potter?
1: Yeah. My daughter loves books. As a matter of fact, she's reading one.
0: Man, I just read a good book that our HR person helped write, Kristen.
1: Oh, yeah?
0: It was about the Mariel boat lift, 1980 in Florida.
1: Okay.
0: Really, really good book.
1: Oh, okay.
0: National Sons and Daughters Day is August 11th.
1: I like that one.
0: Yeah.
1: Yes.
0: Yeah. How many
1: girls.
0: Kids you got?
1: I got 3. I love them.
0: 3 girls. No
1: 3
0: boys.
1: Girls. 3 girls.
0: I have a son and a daughter.
1: Oh.
0: Sons and daughters. National Middle Child Day today. Where do you land in your family?
1: I'm 1, 2, 3, 4 in line.
0: I am number 6.
1: Wow.
0: So I'm kind of middle. End of the middle.
1: Yeah, kind of.
0: End
1: sorta.
0: Of the middle.
1: Yeah, kind of sort of.
0: The NFL preseason starts on August 13th. Who you got?
1: I haven't chosen. I haven't really had a chance to look at them yet.
0: Dolphins all day. Dolphins all day for me.
1: 407-636-8700.
0: Y'all call me and let me know who you got this year. NFL preseason starts August the 13th.
1: Tampa Bay, the Buccaneers, baby. Buccaneers.
0: National Relaxation Day is August 15th. What do you do on National Relaxation Day, V-Box? I shouldn't have asked.
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0: in Sanford. 101.9 HD3 all over Central Florida. I'm Glenn Allgood. It is 2:50. B-Box, what's good with you?
1: It's all good, baby. It's all good.
0: It is.
1: We woke up again this morning.
0: Ain't that good?
1: Yes. I woke
0: up.
1: I said, thank you for another day.
0: That's always a good thing when you can get another one.
1: Oh, my goodness. I'm giving him praise all day today.
0: God's riches at Christ's expense.
1: Yes. How about that? That's what that means?
0: Yeah.
1: I like that. That's
0: pretty
1: cool.
0: And mercy.
1: Did you make that up yourself?
0: And mercy, though.
1: Yeah,
0: God's riches at Christ's expense.
1: You
0: is another
1: up?
0: One for you. His faith, forsaking all, I'll trust him. You like those?
1: Yes.
0: Faith, grace.
1: Yes.
0: You gotta love him.
1: How long
0: him.
1: It took you to come up with that one?
0: Not long.
1: Wow.
0: Not long.
1: You
0: not long. One
1: like
0: morning
1: that.
0: He blessed me and he said, like, here.
1: You got another one?
0: He said, here. No, I got some more,
1: okay,
0: but I gotta do traffic.
1: Okay, yeah,
0: traffic. 429 northbound. Police activity going on as you're approaching State Road 414. The ramp is closed. The alternate that you could use right now is Okoye-Apopka Road. If you're headed westbound on the East-West Expressway, there's some police activity there. On the off-ramp to Crystal Lake Drive, the off-ramp right lane is blocked. B-Box will be here to help you navigate the traffic when he comes on at 3. Turnpike northbound, heavy congestion in between 301 and Wildwood. You're looking at a 15-minute slowdown. I-75 northbound, heavy congestion from mile marker 331 to mile marker 334. I-95 southbound, heavy congestion between LPGA Boulevard to US 92. I-4 westbound, 3-minute slowdown from Princeton Street to Colonial Drive, 14 minutes from the 535 to Osceola Parkway. And on I-4 eastbound, 24 minutes from the 429 to 535. Sunreal is running on time. That's your G-Praise traffic. Your G-Cast B-Box for the rest of the day. Mostly cloudy. How did it look when you came in?
1: It looked mostly cloudy.
0: Any rain yet?
1: No rain. I didn't see any.
0: No precipitation. I wonder why they call it precipitation.
1: Because I don't know. I can't think lately.
0: You sound like
1: I got something in my mind, right?
0: You do.
1: I got an idea.
0: All right. Tonight, considerably more cloudy than today. We got a 40% chance of rain. Tomorrow for hump day, it's going to be cloudy in the morning. Highs around about 90. Chance of rain at 50%. Man, it is Tuesday, man.
1: I am so disappointed, though.
0: Why?
1: We didn't get that flood for the weekend.
0: Yeah.
1: I didn't see any rain. Did you?
0: We're just here. We just report they give us.
1: But Rusty, my oldest brother over in Lakeland, he said it rained all day yesterday.
0: And that's a part of the Central Florida area.
1: Did you feel
0: any
1: of it?
0: Right,
1: did you see any of it?
0: We did not.
1: Okay, well, it didn't do us no good.
0: We did not.
1: It didn't do us any
0: my
1: good.
0: My grass was still crunchy, made the crunchy sound.
1: Yeah, I heard you and Hope talking about that this morning. She said hers were pretty dry too, huh?
0: Right. So now, I mean, we had a little bit of sprinkles. It's okay now. It doesn't crunch as bad. Still got the crunch to it, but not as hard as it was.
1: Wow.
0: So
1: you're a blessed man.
0: All right, man, God is awesome. He's always on time.
1: Oh my goodness.
0: Always on time. B-Box, what you got for these folks?
1: I got some praise and inspiring gospel music coming their way all evening long with the words of God through the sounds of beautiful gospel music.
0: Good, better, best.
1: Never let it rest.
0: Until your good is better.
1: And your better is best.
0: B-Box is up next on the G.
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Good afternoon. How are you? I'm B-Box. It's 336. Going to take 26, brother. We're going to take a look at our G-Traffic, our first look for the afternoon, to see what's going on. We've got some debris in the road. Southbound State Road 417 past Jung Young Parkway. That right lane there is blocked. That's on the State Road 417. And State Road 408, East-West Expressway westbound, we've got some police activity in the area, so please do be careful, be aware. Westbound State Road 408 on the off-ramp to Crystal Lake Drive. The off-ramp right lane there is blocked, so use caution, all right? Be careful. I-4 eastbound and I-4 westbound, your I-95, I-75, the Florida Turnpike and other toll roads, you're dealing with some of that congestion. I-75 northbound, for example. Mile marker 332, Wildwood, 2 mile marker 336, Bellevue. You have a 12-minute ride because of the congestion. And on the west eastbound side of I-4, past State Road 429 to State Road 536, it's going to take about 24 minutes to make that ride. And approaching State Road 535 to Osceola Parkway on the westbound side of I-4, that's going to take you about 14 minutes. SunRail, however, is running right on schedule. That's a quick look at our G-Traffic. Your G-Cast, well, we got considerable cloudiness for tonight. A chance of showers and thunderstorms in the late evening and the early morning. The lows are going to be in the mid-70s for tonight. We'll have a southerly breeze around 5 miles per hour. A chance of rain is at 40%. And tomorrow for your Wednesday, considerable cloudiness with a chance of showers and thunderstorms. The highs are going to be around 90. We'll have a southeasterly breeze, 5 to 10 miles per hour. The chance of rain, 50%. Well, that's that. And with that said, here's Ty Tribute. Be all right, Central Florida. Oh, yeah.

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1: The choir is in the choir stand, and we praise in the Lord. Hey!

0: In the choir stand. Where is that? In the choir stand. Where it at?
1: In the choir stand. Where is that?
0: Hey!
1: In the choir stand.
0: Eddie, I want to go back to that. Gotta keep watching.
1: In the choir stand.

0: 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Yes, it is. Anybody still singing the choir? Where you at, choir members? God bless you.
1: Ooh. Yeah, where you at, my choir member? I'm telling you, boy. Where you at, baby? Where you at, Mr. Johnson? I didn't see you.

I say, oh.

0: just in case you didn't know, my name is B-Box. Good afternoon, how are you? Welcome to another afternoon praise and inspiring gospel music here on the G. Let's see, let's take a look at your roadways and see if we can't get you where you got to go safely. We've got some debris in the road, southbound State Road 417 past the John Young Parkway. That right lane there is blocked because of that debris, so use caution if you're in the area. I-4 eastbound and I-4 westbound, your I-95, I-75 north, the Florida Turnpike, the State Road 429, you're all dealing with a little bit of that congestion, so just take your time, slow it down a little bit, okay? Look out for each other. On the westbound side of I-4, approaching State Road 535 over to Osceola Parkway, that's going to take you about 14 minutes to make that ride. And on the eastbound side of I-4, past State Road 429 to State Road 535, that is a 24-minute ride. And this just popped up. They're getting it cleared up for you. Southbound I-95, approaching US 1 Orman, mile marker 274. That right shoulder right there is blocked, so use caution if you're in the area. And SunRail is currently running right on schedule. That's a look at our G traffic. Your G-Cast, well, we got considerable cloudiness for tonight. A chance of showers and thunderstorms in the late evening and the early morning. The lows are going to be in the mid-70s for tonight. We'll have a south breeze blowing on us at about 5 miles per hour. The chance of rain for tonight is at 40%. And tomorrow, for your Wednesday, considerable cloudiness with a chance of showers and thunderstorms. The highs are going to be around 90. We'll have a southeasterly breeze of about 5, maybe 10 miles per hour. And the rain chance for tomorrow is at 50%. Right now, it is 87 in Daytona Beach, 88 in Deltona, 90 in Sanford, and 89 here in Orlando with Ricky Dillard and New G. Release on the G.
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1: Y'all ready?

Yes, like my grandmother used to say, all you got to do is ask him. Just ask him and believe. He'll turn it around for you. She prays, Central Florida's only 24-hour gospel music station. How you doing? I'm B-Box, it's 3:48. I got to go over here and take a quick look at our good news. Because from 1 Corinthians 16:14, the scripture teaches us to do everything in love.

I don't know about you, but it seems like they're trying to tell us that he's very mighty and victorious. I don't know. I'm not sure. G-Praise Central Florida's only 24-hour gospel music station. How you doing? Good afternoon. I'm B-Box's 353. Taking another look at our roadways, see if we can't get you down the road safely. Thanks for the ride, by the way. We've got some debris in the road southbound, State Road 417, past John Young Parkway. That center lane there is blocked with that debris, so use caution. And a little cleanup going on in a couple areas, southbound I-95, approaching US 1 Ormond, mile marker 274. That right shoulder is blocked there, but they are getting it cleared for you, so just be a little patient. And also southbound I-95, approaching Port St. John Parkway. It's on the shoulder, so be careful. Take your time, all right? Be aware of each other. And I-4 eastbound and I-4 westbound, your I-95, I-75. The turnpike and other toll roads, you're dealing with some of that congestion as well. On the Florida Turnpike main line, northbound, approaching US 30. Well, US 301 Wildwood, over to US 301 Wildwood, past 301 Wildwood is a 15-minute ride. And on the westbound side of I-4, approaching State Road 535, over to Osceola Parkway. Well, that's going to take you about 14 minutes to make that ride. And on the eastbound side of I-4, past State Road 429, over to State Road 535, well, that is a 24-minute ride. SunRail, however, is currently running right on schedule. That's a quick look at our G traffic. Your G-Cast, considerable cloudiness with a chance of showers and thunderstorms in the late evening and the early morning. The lows are going to be in the mid-70s. We've got a 40% chance of rain. And tomorrow for your hump day, Wednesday, considerable cloudiness with a chance of showers and thunderstorms. The highs are going to be around 90. We've got a 50% chance of rain tomorrow. Right now, 87 in Daytona Beach, 89 in Deltona, 90 in Sanford, and 89 here in Orlando with music from FK&M. 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

0: Yes, Lord. Thank you. Amen. And welcome to another afternoon of praise and inspiring gospel music. You're G1063 Orlando, 93.3 Sanford, 97.7 Daytona Beach, and of course at 101.9 HD3 all over Central Florida. How are you doing? I'm B-Box. Good afternoon. Here's Travis Green and Jacqueline Carr on the G.
1: I see the light coming.

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How you doing? I'm B-Box. Good afternoon. It's 4:19. Going to go over and take another look at our G traffic, but I want to remind you about the 11th annual Florida Kids and Family Expo. It's on its way to the Orange County Convention Center, the 22nd and 23rd of August. You've got details. 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Now let's go take a look at our roadways, and thanks for letting me ride along with you. We've got some flooding going on eastbound Oak Ridge Road at Orange Blossom Trail. It's on the shoulder, so just be careful and be cautious as you go through the area. And I-4 eastbound and I-4 westbound, your express lanes westbound, your I-95, I-75, the turnpike, and other toll roads. You've got a little bit of congestion going on, so be extra careful. Take your time. No need to be in a hurry. Slow it down a little bit. Look out for each other. On the eastbound side, for example, past State Road 429 over to State Road 535, well, that's going to take you about 24 minutes to make that ride. And on the westbound side of I-4, it's about a 14-minute ride approaching State Road 535 over to Osceola Parkway. Your SunRail trains, however, they are currently still running right on schedule. That's a look at our G traffic. GCAS got considerable cloudiness with a chance of showers and thunderstorms in the late evening and the early morning. The lows are going to be in the mid-70s. We've got a 40% chance of rain tonight. Tomorrow for your Wednesday, considerable cloudiness with a chance of showers and thunderstorms. The highs are going to be around 90. We've got a 50% chance of rain tomorrow. Right now, 89 in Daytona Beach, 89 in Deltona, 91 in Sanford, and 89 here in Orlando with music from Tamela Man at 422.

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amen and amen. 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IP Box is 433. 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A quick look at our roadways. Let's see. We've got a crash to tell you about in Orlando, northbound Orange Avenue at Butler Drive. That right left lane there is blocked. And the alternate that you can use is Summerlin Avenue to get around that crash. And another crash eastbound State Road 408 past Florida's Turnpike. That right lane there is blocked because of that crash. Take your time, though. Slow it down a little bit, okay? Look out for each other. I-4 eastbound and I-4 westbound. Your express lanes both eastbound and westbound. Your I-95, the Florida Turnpike, and other toll roads. You're dealing with some of that daily congestion. On the eastbound side of I-4, past State Road 429 to State Road 535, that's going to take you about 24 minutes to make that ride. And on the westbound side of I-4, approaching State Road 535 over to Osceola Parkway, that's going to be about a 14-minute ride. Your Sunrail trains, however, they are currently still running right on schedule. That's a quick look at our G-Traffic. G-Cast, considerable cloudiness with a chance of showers and thunderstorms in the late evening and the early morning. The lows are going to be in the mid-70s. We've got a 40% chance of showers tomorrow for your Wednesday. Considerable cloudiness with a chance of showers and thunderstorms once again with the highs around 90. We've got a 50% chance of rain tomorrow. Right now, 89 in Daytona Beach, 83 in Deltona, 91 in Sanford, and 89 here in Orlando with music from Jonathan McReynolds and Your World on Central Florida's gospel music station, G-Praise.

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You're G-Praise. Good afternoon. How are you? It's 4:42. I'm B-Box. Thanks for letting me ride along with you. Gotta go over here and take a look at our G-Traffic and see if we can't get you home safely in just a little bit. First, I want to share some good news with you, some G-good news. It comes from 1 Corinthians 16:14. The scripture tells us, do everything in love.

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How you doing? I'm B-Box. Good afternoon. It's 4:47. 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Now let's go over and take a look at RG traffic. Listen, we've got a crash northbound Orange Avenue at Butler Drive. That left lane there is blocked. And the alternate that you can use is Summerlin Avenue to get around that crash. And another crash eastbound State Road 408 past Florida's Turnpike. That right lane there is blocked. And eastbound State Road 408 at Chickasaw Trail, the traffic is backed up to Cimarron Boulevard. That three right lanes are blocked there. There's a 15-minute delay. And I-4 eastbound, I-4 westbound, your express lanes eastbound and westbound, your I-95, the turnpike, and other toll roads, you're dealing with some of that congestion. On the westbound side of I-4, approaching State Road 535 over to Osceola Parkway, that's going to take you about 14 minutes to make that ride. And on the eastbound side of I-4, Longwood Rest Area to pass Lake Mary Boulevard, well, that's a 12-minute ride. The SunRail trains, however, they're currently still running right on schedule. Now let's look at our G traffic. G-Cast, well, we got considerable cloud in the south side tonight. A chance of showers and thunderstorms in the late evening and the early morning. The lows are going to be in the mid-70s. We've got a 40% chance of rain tonight. And tomorrow for your Wednesday, considerable cloudiness with a chance of showers and thunderstorms. The highs are going to be around 90. We'll have a southeasterly breeze of about 5 to 10 miles per hour with a 50% chance of rain. It's 89 in Daytona right now, 79 in Deltona, 87 in Sanford, and 89 here in Orlando. 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

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I speak blessings of health, blessings of wealth, and until I see you again, my

0: 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It's 5:01. Good afternoon. How are you? I'm B-Box. Gonna go over here and take a look at our G traffic, see if we can't get you home safely. Thanks for letting me ride along with you. I want to remind you that hurricane season is right upon us. So don't wait till a storm is named before you get your hurricane preparedness sheet together. So go to gpraise.com. 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Let's take a look at our roadways now. See if I can help you get home safely. Let's see. We got some police activity going on in Melbourne. Eastbound US 192 at St. John's Heritage Parkway. That right lane there is blocked because of the police activity. And we've got a crash to tell you about. Eastbound State Road 408. Past Florida's Turnpike, that right lane there is blocked. And also eastbound State Road 408 at Chickasaw Trail, the traffic is backed up to Bumby Avenue. Three right lanes there are blocked. There is a 26-minute delay. And westbound I-4 approaching State Road 429, the right lane there is blocked. And that's because of a crash. And a little congestion, I-4 eastbound, your express lanes eastbound and westbound, I-4 westbound as well, I-95 and I-75, the turnpike and other toll roads, you're all dealing with some of that congestion. On the eastbound side of I-4, it's going to take you about 13 minutes past State Road 535 to Sand Lake Road. That's a 13-minute ride. And on the westbound side of I-4, approaching State Road 535 over to Osceola Parkway is a 14-minute ride. The SunRail trains, however, they are currently still running on schedule. That's a quick look at our G traffic. GCAS, we've got considerable cloudiness again tonight with a chance of showers and thunderstorms in the late evening and the early morning. The lows are going to be in the mid-70s. We've got a 40% chance of rain. And tomorrow, for your Wednesday, considerable cloudiness with a chance of showers and thunderstorms, of course. The highs are going to be around 90. We've got a 50% chance of rain tomorrow. It's 83 degrees in Daytona right now, 82 in Deltona, 86 in Sanford, and 78 here in Orlando.
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Good afternoon. How you doing? I'm B-Box. 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

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How you doing? I'm B-Box. It's 521. Taking another look at RG traffic. Thank you so much for letting me ride along with you. Let's see. On the eastbound side of I-4, we've got a vehicle fire to tell you about. Eastbound I-4 approaching Conroy Road. The right lane there is blocked. And on the eastbound side of State Road 408, past Florida's Turnpike, that right lane there is blocked because of the crash. And southbound State Road 417, approaching State Road 408, the off-ramp there is, the off-ramp right lane there is blocked. And that's because of a crash there as well. And we've got a little cleanup activity getting started too in certain areas. Let's see here. Eastbound State Road 408 at Chickasaw Trail. The traffic is backed up to Bumby Avenue. The right shoulder is blocked. There's a 13-minute delay for you. And southbound State Road 417 past Curry Ford Road. Both shoulders there are blocked because of a crash. But they are working on getting that cleared for you. So just be a little patient. Take your time. No need to be in a hurry. Look out for each other, okay? I-4 eastbound and I-4 westbound. Your express lanes westbound. Your I-95 and I-75, the Florida Turnpike and other toll roads, you're dealing with some of that congestion. On the eastbound side of I-4, it's going to take you about 24 minutes to go past State Road 429 to State Road 535. And on the westbound side of I-4, approaching State Road 535 over to Osceola Parkway, well, that's a 14-minute ride for you. SunRail, however, is currently still running. Right on schedule. That's a quick look at RG traffic. Your GCAS, consider a cloudiness with a chance of showers and thunderstorms in the late evening and the early morning. The lows are going to be in the mid-70s. We've got a 40% chance of rain tonight. Tomorrow for your Wednesday, consider a cloudiness with a chance of showers and thunderstorms once again. And the high is going to be around 90. We've got a 50% chance of rain tomorrow. It's 76 in Daytona Beach right now. 85 in Deltona, 75 in Sanford, and 78 right here in Orlando. Is Bree Babineau, and he's my rock. Central Florida's only 24-hour gospel music station. We're your rock. Yes, we are, because we believe like you do.

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2: 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Let's go over and take a look at your roadways. Thanks for letting me ride along with you. Let's see, we've got a crash to tell you about. Southbound State Road 417, approaching State Road 408. That traffic is backed up to Colonial Drive. The off-ramp right lane is blocked. There's a 7-minute delay there. And we've got a little cleanup going on. Southbound State Road 417 past Curry Ford Road. Both shoulders there are blocked because of that crash, but they're working on clearance, so just be patient. And eastbound State Road 408 at Chickasaw Trail. That traffic is backed up to I-4. The right shoulder is blocked there. There's a 19-minute delay. 19 minutes to get through that area, so just be patient. I-4 eastbound and I-4 westbound, your express lanes westbound, your I-95, the Turnpike, and other toll roads, you're dealing with some of that congestion. On the eastbound side of I-4, State Road 46 over to the St. Johns River Bridge is going to take you about 20 minutes. And on the westbound side of I-4, it's going to take you about 14 minutes from approaching State Road 535 over to Osceola Parkway. Your SunRail trains, however, they are currently still running right on schedule. That's a quick look at RG traffic. EGCast, we got considerable cloudiness in the forecast again tonight with a chance of showers and thunderstorms in the late evening and the early morning. The lows are going to be in the mid-70s. We've got a 40% chance of that rain coming through. Tomorrow for your Wednesday, considerable cloudiness with a chance of showers and thunderstorms. Highs are going to be around 90 degrees. We've got a 50% chance of showers. And right now, Daytona Beach, you're at 78. San Deltona, you're at 85. Sanford, you're at 74. And Orlando, you're at 78 degrees. And that's how it's looking with our G-Cast. Here's music from Marcus Jordan. Call on the name. 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We are your G-Praise. 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

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Good afternoon or good evening. How you doing? I'm B-Box, it's 547. Make that 548. Thanks for letting me ride along with you. We're going to go over and take a look at RG traffic here again, try to get you home safely. But first, I want to share something with you, some G good news. We could all use good news, can't we? I've got some from 1 Corinthians 16:14. The scripture teaches us, do everything in love.

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It's 5:52. Good evening, I'm B-Box with another look at your G-Traffic. Let's see here. We've got that crash southbound State Road 417 approaching State Road 408. That traffic is backed up to Colonial Drive. The off-ramp right lane is blocked. There is a 7-minute delay. And there's another crash northbound State Road 417 at Redbug Lake Road. That right lane there is blocked because of that crash, so use caution in the area, okay? A little cleanup going on southbound State Road 417 past Curry Ford Road. Both shoulders are blocked there, so just be patient. And eastbound State Road 408 at Chickasaw Trail. That traffic is backed up to I-4. The right shoulder is blocked there. There's a 19-minute delay there. And I-4 eastbound and I-4 westbound, your express lanes westbound, your I-95, the turnpike, and other toll roads, you're dealing with some of that congestion. On the westbound side of I-4, it's going to take you about 14 minutes from State Road 408 over to the Florida Turnpike. And on the eastbound side of I-4, it's a 13-minute ride past State Road 535 to Sand Lake Road. Your SunRail trains, however, they are currently still running right on schedule. That's a quick look at our G-Traffic. Your G-Cast, considerable cloudiness tonight with a chance of showers and thunderstorms in the late.

90 tomorrow. We'll have a 50% chance of rain. It is 78 in Daytona Beach, 84 in Deltona, 74 in Sanford, and 78 here in Orlando. Tasha Cobbs Leonard and Burdens Down is on the G.

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Amen. G-Praise, Central Florida's only 24-hour gospel music station at 618. How you doing? Good evening. I'm D-Box. Going to take another look at our G-Traffic. Let's see what's going on the roadways here. Thanks for the ride home, by the way. We've got a little police activity going on westbound I-4 approaching State Road 535. The two right lanes there are blocked because of that activity. And we've got a crash northbound I-95 approaching State Road 46. MEMS, the off-ramp there is closed, so use caution in the area. And southbound State Road 417 approaching State Road 408, that traffic is backed up to Colonial Drive. The off-ramp right lane is blocked. There is a 7-minute delay. And a little cleanup going on eastbound State Road 408 at Chickasaw Trail. That traffic is backed up to I-4. The right shoulder is blocked there. There's a 19-minute delay there. And another cleanup going on the eastbound side of I-4 approaching State Road 417 Celebration. Well, they just got it cleared up. It just blanked out the screen, so I guess it's gone. Just be careful, all right? We got some wet roads outside. Been raining outside here in Orlando over here by the radio station, so just take your time. I-4 eastbound and I-4 westbound, your express lanes westbound, your I-95, the Florida Turnpike, and other toll roads. You're dealing with some of that congestion. On the eastbound side of I-4, State Road 46 over to the St. John's River Bridge. That's going to take you about 20 minutes to make that ride. And on the westbound side of I-4, approaching State Road 535 over to Osceola Parkway, that is a 14-minute ride. Your SunRail trains, however, are currently still running. Right on schedule. That's a look at our G-Traffic. G-Gas, considerable cloudiness tonight with a chance of showers and thunderstorms in the late evening and the early morning. The lows are going to be in the mid-70s. We've got a 40% chance of that rain tonight. And for your Wednesday, tomorrow, hump day, considerable cloudiness with a chance of showers and thunderstorms. The highs are going to be around 90 degrees. We've got a 50% chance of rain tomorrow. It's 74, 79 rather in Daytona Beach, 82 in Deltona, 74 in Sanford, and 78 right here in Orlando. 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
2: 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Good evening. How you doing? I'm D-Box with another look at your G traffic. Thanks for the ride home, by the way. Let's see, we've got a crash to tell you about. Southbound State Road 417, approaching State Road 408. That traffic is backed up to Colonial Drive. The ramp there is closed. There is a 7-minute delay. And I-4 eastbound and I-4 westbound, your I-95, the Turnpike, and other toll roads, you're dealing with a little congestion. On the eastbound side of I-4, past State Road 535 over to Sand Lake Road, that's going to take you about 13 minutes. While State Road 46 to St. John's River Bridge is going to take you about 20 minutes. The Sunrail trains, however, they are currently still running right on schedule. That's a quick look at our G traffic. GCast, considerable cloudiness tonight with a chance of showers and thunderstorms in the late evening and the early morning. The lows are going to be in the mid-70s. We've got a 40% chance of rain. Tomorrow for your Wednesday hump day, considerable cloudiness with a chance of showers and thunderstorms. The high is going to be around 90 degrees. The chance of rain tomorrow is at 50%. It's 79 in Daytona right now, 80 in Deltona, 75 in Sanford, and 77 here in Orlando. Renee Spearman featuring Hezekiah Walker, and I Love Him on your G Praise.
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0: Hallelujah, hallelujah, hallelujah. May the music we play touch somebody's life as well. G-Break, Central Florida's only 24-hour gospel music station. How you doing? Good evening. I'm B-Box. Gonna go over here and take a look at our G-Traffic here in just a few. But right now, I want to share some good news with you, some G-Good news. It comes from 1 Corinthians 16:14. The scripture teaches us to do everything in love.
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How you doing? I'm D-Box. Good evening. Taking another look at our G-Traffic, westbound I-4, approaching State Road 535. The right lane there is blocked, and it's because of a crash. And we've got a little cleanup going on southbound State Road 417, approaching State Road 408. The traffic is backed up to Colonial Drive. The is on the shoulder, and there's a 7-minute delay. At I-4 eastbound and I-4 westbound, your Florida Turnpike and other toll roads, you're dealing with some of that congestion. On the westbound side of I-4, approaching State Road 535 over to Osceola Parkway, that's going to take you about 14 minutes to make that ride. And on the past Dallas Boulevard, mile marker 22, over to past Innovation Way is a 12-minute ride at State Road 528 westbound. The Sunrail trains, however, they are currently still running right on schedule. That's a look at our G traffic. The G cast, considerable cloudiness tonight with a chance of showers and thunderstorms in the late evening. And the early morning, the lows are going to be in the mid-70s. For tonight, we've got a 40% chance of rain. Considerable cloudiness tomorrow with a chance of showers and thunderstorms. The highs are going to be around 90. We've got a 50% chance of rain tomorrow. Right now, 79 in Daytona Beach, 78 in Deltona, 75 in Sanford, and 77 here in Orlando. 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

That's music from Miss Cece Winans. Get the details on her tour at gpraise.com. How you doing? I'm B-Box 701, taking another look at our G traffic. Westbound I-4 approaching State Road 535. That right lane there is blocked because of a crash. And we've got a congestion at I-4 eastbound and I-4 westbound, your Florida Turnpike, both northbound and southbound, as well as your beach line. We got a little congestion there too. On the westbound side of I-4 approaching State Road 535 over to Osceola Parkway, that is a 14-minute ride for you. And on the eastbound side of I-4, State Road 46 to the St. Johns River Bridge, that's going to cost you about 20 minutes as well. The SunRail trains, however, they are currently running right on schedule. And that's a quick look at our G traffic. Your GCast, considerable cloudiness tonight with a chance of showers and thunderstorms in the late evening and the early morning. The lows are going to be in the mid-70s. We've got a 40% chance of rain tonight. Tomorrow for your Wednesday hump day, considerable cloudiness with a chance of showers and thunderstorms. The high is going to be around 90. We've got a 50% chance of rain tomorrow. Right now, 75 in Daytona, 78 in Deltona, 75 in Sanford, and 77 right here in Orlando.

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0: Good evening and welcome to another evening of praise and inspiring gospel music on the G, 106.3 Orlando, 93.3 Sanford, and 97.7 Daytona Beach. How you doing? I'm B-Box. It's 7:18. Here's Byron Cage on your G praise.
1: To the Lamb on the throne who gave his life for us, that we might have life and have it more abundantly. Glory to your name.

0: Yes, if you don't mind. That's music from Letticy on your G. Central Florida's only 24-hour gospel music station. How you doing? I'm B-Box's 730. Gonna go over and take another look at our G traffic, see if we can't get you home safely. I do appreciate you letting me catch this ride with you. Let's see here. We've got some cleanup going on. Westbound I-4 approaching State Road 535. That right shoulder is blocked there because of that crash, but they are working on getting it cleared for you, so just be a little patient. And I-4 eastbound and I-4 westbound got a little bit of congestion left on the eastbound side past State Road 535 over to Sand Lake Road. That's going to take you about 12 minutes to make that ride. And approaching State Road 535 over to Osceola Parkway, that's going to take you about 11 minutes on the westbound side of I-4. SunRail, however, is currently still running on schedule. That is a quick look at our G traffic. Your G-Cast, well now, we've got considerable cloudiness tonight with a chance of showers and thunderstorms in the late evening and also in the early morning. The lows are going to be in the mid-70s. We've got a southerly breeze blowing on us at about 5 miles per hour with a 40% chance of rain tonight. Tomorrow for your Wednesday, considerable cloudiness with a chance of showers and thunderstorms. The high is going to be around 90. We'll have a southeasterly breeze about 5, maybe 10 miles per hour. The chance for rain tomorrow is at 50%. It is 75 in Daytona right now, 77 in Deltona, 76 in Sanford, and 78 right here in Orlando with Charles Jenkins and Fellowship Chicago. 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

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How you doing? I'm B-Box. It's 7:50. We're going to go over and take a look at our G-Traffic here in just a second, but right now, I want to share some good news with you. Some G-good news. It comes from 1 Corinthians 16:14. The scripture teaches us to do everything in love.

Praise Central Florida's gospel music station, 24/7, 365 a year. How you doing? I'm B-Box. Good evening. Welcome to another evening of praise and inspiring gospel music here on the G. We're going to take our last look at our G traffic for the evening, so let's go take a look at it real quick. Let's see, we've got one cleanup going on, westbound I-4 approaching State Road 535. That right shoulder is blocked there, so use caution in the area. And we've got a little construction set up in a couple of places. Northbound Florida's Turnpike past US 192 at mile marker 243. That left lane there is blocked because of the construction. And more construction on the southbound side of Florida's Turnpike approaching US 192. Mile marker 246. That right lane there is blocked as well. And I-4 eastbound and I-4 westbound got just a little bit of congestion left. On the eastbound side, past State Road 535 over to Sand Lake Road, that's going to take you about 12 minutes. And on the westbound side, approaching State Road 535 over to Osceola Parkway, that is an 11-minute ride for you. SunRail, however, is still running on schedule.